drip dry. 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Don't stop. Big Snoop Dogg is back on the block. PC, Disney, shake that thing to this beat. 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

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I see you.

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But this brought loneliness so far. I lay my hand unto my heart.

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I lay my hand unto my soul. Is this what life has got to give? Is this this?

0: Start.
1: It's just so hard to breathe these days. I feel like the walls are closing in on me.